Isaiah chapter 41 verse 10. Fear not, for I am with you. Be not dismayed, for I am your God. I will strengthen you. Yes, I will help you. I will uphold you with my righteous right hand.

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But the Spirit himself makes intercession for us with groanings which cannot be uttered. And we know that all things work together for good to those who love God.

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How many of you have a phone? Just pull your phone out right now. Just get it out. I want you to turn on the little flashlight. See, here's what happens. It's that Jesus said, I'm the light of the world. But then he came to live inside of us. And he said, now you are the light of the world. And we, by ourselves, we're very small. But then what happens is that the light spreads. And soon we've lit up a whole nation. I believe that's what's happening here in Port Harcourt, is that the darkness is being illuminated by the glory of God shining out of the hearts of his people. It's not your light. It's his light that's shining through you tonight. And when that light shines upon your life, all sin is driven out. All sickness is driven out. All diseases are driven out. All bondage is driven out. All fear is driven out. Say amen. I want us to sing that song again, hallelujah. I want you to worship Jesus, the light of the world, and let that light shine from inside of you.

Lift your hands, and I want you to release worship out of your spirit. Let the fruit of your lips give him worship, give him praise. Come on, Nigeria. Come on, Port Harcourt. I want you to lift a sound. Turn the volume up on your worship. I want you to lift up your sound of worship to Jesus right now. Come on, let heaven hear your sound. Let heaven hear your sound. Oh, we glorify you, Jesus.

I just want to say something to all who are watching. There is nothing like the presence of the Lord. Everything that you need, everything that you desire, is in His presence. As we sing this song, we really want to just channel the presence of the Lord. We really want to just tune you out right now.

I just wanna say thank you. You get the glory, you get the honor. Take all of my praise. I just wanna say thank you. You get the glory, you get the praise, all of the honor, all of the adoration. Ah, you get the glory, yeah, you get the praise.